Starting hour four of the big show with Evan Burrison, South Side of Sober on Country 840. Good afternoon, I'm Pat. Happy to be riding shotgun with you. You know, I had a dream last night that my friends and I were camping. And when I woke up, I thought to myself, one of the most popular campfire songs on the planet. Well, after a lot of thought, I'll give you a hint. Row, row, row your boat. Didn't make that list. Now, I'm sure when you look back on all the camping trips that you went on in the years gone by, this was always a given. Someone was going to bust out their guitar and sing for hours an endless list of cover songs like Don McLean's American Pie, Neil Diamond's Sweet Caroline, or even Van Morrison's Brown Eyed Girls. Heck, even the Bare Naked Ladies, If I Had $1 Million. All fun songs that, if sung off-key, which they usually are, they're all better than bear bangers.

0: keeping your day rolling along. We are Country 840, and that was Cody Johnson. We use phrases to sound colorful, but are they really? Good afternoon, I'm Pat, and just about everybody I know has used a phrase at least once in their conversations. Now, I found some that I think should be put on hold, like back to square one. Heck, I didn't even know there was one in the first place. And there's barking up the wrong tree. Barking up any tree is just wrong, don't you think? Unless, of course, you're a dog. And cry over spilt milk. When you stop and think about it, yeah, that one can stay, thanks to today's high milk prices. Well, here's something you never have to pay for, and that's great country music, which we'll get back to right after we hear from our advertising family.
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0: Playing more of the music you want to hear with Josh Stumpf, Highway Money on Country 840. You know, golf is a funny game, and a golf story is even funnier. Two golfers, Jake and Lester, they were playing golf and came upon a water hole. Well, old Jaco teed up and hit the ball into the middle of the pond. He then reached into his bag, only to find that he was out of balls. So he asked his buddy Lester for one, and he proceeded to hit that one into the pond as well. Well, this went on for three or four more times. Then he asked Lester for yet another ball, which Lester replied, "Jake, these balls cost me a pretty penny." Jake replied, "Oh, Lester, if you can't afford to play the game, you shouldn't be out here."
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0: Getting you and I closer to news time at 6 o'clock with Brett Kissel and Cooper Allen, two of us on Country 840. Don't forget our half-price deals is coming up pretty quick, and they'll get going tomorrow morning starting at 10 sharp. 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You do not have to wait until tomorrow to find out what they are. Oh, no. 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And you can do that while you're waiting for dinner to cook or perhaps after the dinner dishes are done and put away. We have more great music yet to come before the hour ends, and we'll get back to it right after this.
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1: I'm George Henderson. Two separate suspicious fires are being investigated by Williams Lake RCMP. On Saturday, police responded to a vehicle fire on the 900 block of McKenzie Avenue South, where they discovered a Ford E350 van with significant damage. Chris Clark, Senior Media Relations Officer with the RCMP, says the Williams Lake Fire Department had already extinguished the flames. Clark says a person of interest was seen in the area around the time the fire started. A description of that person can be found at mycaribounow.com. RCMP discovered another fire in the early morning hours yesterday when an officer on patrol saw a plume of smoke on the 200 block of Oliver Street. Clark says the officer discovered that the exterior of a business was on fire, and police used fire extinguishers to manage it until the fire department arrived. He says a suspect has been identified through investigative efforts and charges are pending. At this time, Clark says there is no information to suggest these fires are related. However, he says investigators are looking at all options and evidence and have not ruled out any possibilities. The 100-mile police sergeant says motorists are lucky to not have any injuries from a three-vehicle accident in Lac La Hache on Monday. Brian Lamb says police and emergency health services attended a scene of an accident in a construction zone on Highway 97 near Spring Lake Road. He says a driver had rear-ended a stopped car that then moved forward and rear-ended another vehicle. The incident had traffic and the highway shut down for a short amount of time. Lamb says despite damage to the vehicles, the incident could have been a lot worse.
2: From my understanding, the driver just was not aware that traffic was stopped and may have surprised him to see that, attempted to stop and was unable to. Incidents like this on the highway typically do result in injuries.
1: RCMP cautioned motorists traveling through the area that construction may cause vehicles to slow down or stop suddenly, and that work is ongoing. A survey by doctors' advocacy groups in BC says specialist wait lists grew by 10% from 2024 to 2025. More than a third of specialists reported either closing their practice to new referrals or were considering doing so in the next year. Dr. Robert Carruthers, head of Consultant Specialists of BC, says the numbers are alarming.
3: I will say that, you know, for more urgent issues, you know, the system is still working fairly well, but it's like the real pressure in the system is when somebody could wait a little bit, that, it's going to be a much longer wait.
1: The survey said average wait times for specialists like cardiology, neurology, and orthopedics stretched more than 12 months. In sports, and starting off with the World Cup, an unlikely tie this morning as Portugal played to a 1-1 draw against Congo. Portugal, the big favorite in that one. England doubled up on Croatia 4-2 in a pretty good matchup. England ranked number 4 in the world, Croatia number 11. Canada is back in action tomorrow against Qatar. Canada opened with a draw in the tournament as well. Get news alerts direct to your inbox. Sign up today at mycaribounow.com.
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So what you say we head on out to that old farmhouse you always talk about?

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2: Good morning, I'm Chris Adams, and here's your Country 840 News for Thursday, June 18th. There was a three-vehicle pileup in a construction zone in the South Caribou on Monday. 100-mile RCMP Sergeant Brian Lamb says the accident happened on Highway 97 near Spring Lake Road in Lac-La-Hache.
3: A vehicle approaching the lineup of vehicles did not stop in time, which caused a rear-end collision into a stopped vehicle, which then pushed forward and rear-ended another stopped vehicle.
2: Lamb says there were no injuries reported and traffic was halted for a short time. RCMP want motorists traveling in the Lac-La-Hache area to be aware that multiple construction zones are still ongoing and motorists may need to take quick and sudden stops. 100 Mile House RCMP have identified a person attempting to use counterfeit bills in the city. Sergeant Brian Lamb says police were called to a business on Horse Lake Road on June 12th, which reported a male customer was attempting to use a counterfeit $100 bill.
3: When confronted about the bill being fake, decided to pay for the items with a debit card and left prior to police attendance. The male was identified and police continue to investigate.
2: Lamb says police have been getting considerably fewer calls of people using counterfeit bills at businesses in the area. Lamb said police were getting anywhere from 2 to 5 calls a week in the wintertime. That is now down to 2 or 3 calls per week. Police have been putting out more education on how businesses can spot counterfeit money, which they say has helped businesses stay safer. Anyone with information on this latest incident or previous ones are asked to call the 100 Mile House RCMP. A crash course on local government will be available to Caribou residents later this month. Local government workshops will be taking place in Williams Lake, 100 Mile House, and Quesnel. Christina Benty, owner of Strategic Leadership Services, will be the facilitator.
4: So we'll be focused on what is the role of local government in our lives, what is the roles and responsibilities of local government versus the responsibilities of other levels of government. There'll be some conversation around what empowers elected officials, what constrains elected officials, what's the time commitment, how can you prepare.
2: Benty, a former councillor and mayor of Golden, says it's not just for potential candidates in the upcoming municipal elections, but also for engaged citizens as well. The workshops will take place in Williams Lake City Council Chambers on Monday, at the Creekside Seniors Activity Center in 100 Mile House on Wednesday, and in Quesnel City Council Chambers next Friday. The workshops are a partnership between municipalities in the Caribou and the Caribou Regional District. They will run from 4 until 7 p.m. Williams Lake RCMP are investigating two suspicious fires that were just 5 days apart. Police first responded to a vehicle fire on the 900 block of Mackenzie Avenue South on Saturday, June 13th, where they discovered a Ford E350 van with significant damage. Senior Media Relations Officer Chris Clark said the Williams Lake Fire Department had already extinguished the flames. He says a person of interest was seen in the area at around the time the fire started. A description of that person can be found on MyCaribouNow.com. Clark says RCMP then discovered another fire on June 16th. He says an officer on patrol early in the morning saw a plume of smoke on the 200 block of Oliver Street and discovered that the exterior of a business was on fire. Clark said police used fire extinguishers to manage it until the Williams Lake Fire Department arrived. He says a suspect has been identified through investigative efforts and charges are pending. Clark says at this time there is no information to suggest the fires are related. However, Clark said investigators are looking at all options and evidence and have not ruled out that possibility. In sports, it's a big day for soccer in Vancouver. Canada will play its second game in Group B at the World Cup this afternoon at 3 p.m. at BC Place against Qatar. The other Group B game has Switzerland against Bosnia-Herzegovina, and that is at noon. Canada will also face Switzerland on Wednesday, June 24th in Vancouver. All four teams in Group B have a tie after their first game. The top two teams in each group advance to the knockout stage beginning Sunday, June 28th. In Major League Baseball, it was the Toronto Blue Jays over the Boston Red Sox 3-0. The Blue Jays visit the Red Sox again today. And a Williams Lake junior golfer is third at the BC Indigenous Championships in Campbell River. Cale Fulton is that golfer with a first round of 86, and his second round is coming up today. Also just outside the top 10 are Crystal Wells in the women's stroke play at 11th, and Colton Thomas in the men's stroke play tied for 13th. Today is the second round of the championship in Campbell River, with top finishers qualifying for the Indigenous Challenge match between British Columbia and Ontario. For these stories and more, and to sign up for news alerts, go to MikeAirBunnell.com. Weather for today, according to the forecast, we are looking at sunny skies all day long. Highs of 23 for today, clear skies and lows of 7 overnight for tonight. For Friday, sunny skies, sun and cloud late in the afternoon, and a chance of showers for tomorrow. Highs of 26, clouds and wind and lows of 9 for tomorrow night. Right now here in town, we are sitting right around 7 degrees, 6 degrees at the 108, 7 degrees down in Clinton, and 8 degrees out in Lone Butte. On the roads, as we heard on the news, still got paving operations going on around the Lacolhash area, and everybody be careful up there because, as we heard, things can happen. So you might have to stop suddenly. Watch for traffic control, watch for the flaggers, and be safe out there. Otherwise, you've got work done being done out on Highway 24. Same thing. Watch for all the crews out there and be aware of that, that you might need to stop in a hurry. That's all I have on here right now. If you got something for me, give me a call, 395-1393, and that's how our morning is starting to look, gang.
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2: 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My name is Chris Adams. Welcome to the BX Morning Show. It is 6 minutes after 6 o'clock on your Thursday morning, half price deals day.

0: minute too long.
1: That's the Hunter Brothers, a minute too long here on Country 840. It is 12 minutes after 6 o'clock. Good morning, everybody. Happy Half Price Deals Day. The site goes live at 10 a.m. Going to be talking about the deals here all along the morning. And if you are getting in on our Half Price Deals, and why wouldn't you? Some great, great things up there. Make sure that you get registered for the site before the site goes live, because it gets very busy up at that site. We've got some great things going on here this morning, and we're taking one more qualifier for Dad's Big Day Getaway, or giveaway, rather. And that'll be coming up later on this morning. Just listen for that galloping cowboy when he rides through. Taking the last one, we're going to be announcing the winner on that tomorrow. Wouldn't that be a great, that's over a $2,900 prize package, that. Wouldn't that be awesome for Dad? Anyway, keep listening for that, and we're going to tell you about some half-price deals and anything else that comes along the way right here on your BX Morning Show. Good morning, everybody. Here's Tyler Joe Miller.

0: That's Lone Star and Amazed here on Country 840. It's 20 minutes after 6 o'clock. Good morning, everybody. How are you doing out there? What's your weather doing for today? Much like you see it out there. Nice and sunny. Blue skies out there warming up nicely. Going to be heading for highs of 23 as the day goes on. Clear and lows of 7 overnight for tonight. Half Price Deals is on the go. 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Some from Berliner Kebab House, some from Cask and Cleaver Brewery, and Folk and Flower Co. 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
1: Good morning, I'm Chris Adams, and here's your Country 840 News. The 100-mile House Police Sergeant says motorists are lucky not to have any injuries from a three-vehicle accident in Lacrosse on Monday. Brian Lamb says police and emergency health services attended a scene of an accident in a construction zone on Highway 97 near Spring Lake Road. He says a driver had rear-ended a stopped car that then moved forward and rear-ended another vehicle. The incident had traffic and the highway shut down for a short amount of time. Lamb says despite the damage to the vehicles, the incident could have been a lot worse.
2: From my understanding, the driver just was not aware that traffic was stopped and may have surprised him to see that, attempted to stop and was unable to. Incidents like this on the highway typically do result in injuries.
1: RCMP cautioned motorists traveling through the area that construction that may cause vehicles to slow down or stop is still ongoing. Police have identified a suspect using counterfeit bills in 100 Mile House. Sergeant Brian Lamb says police were called to a business on Horse Lake Road on June 12th, where a customer was reported for attempting to purchase items with a counterfeit $100 bill. Lamb says the customer, a male, was confronted about the bill being fake. He paid for the items with a debit card and left before the police arrived at the store. Lamb says although police are still getting calls for counterfeit money, it's far fewer than earlier this year.
2: We were getting multiple calls a week on this. Now we're getting a call or two every couple of weeks, and it's still revolving around the $50 and $100 bills, but definitely not to the degree it was in the wintertime, you know, in around December and January of this year.
1: He added police continue to investigate this latest incident and others. Police warn that counterfeit 50s and $100 bills are still circulating around 100 Mile House, but stores are more aware of how to identify the fakes now. Anyone with information on this incident or others in the community is asked to call the 100 Mile House RCMP. Local government workshops are taking place throughout the Caribou next week. The City of Quesnel, the City of Williams Lake, and the District of 100 Mile House, and the Caribou Regional District will be hosting these sessions for not only those thinking of running in the upcoming municipal elections, but also for citizens interested in learning about how things work. Christina Benti, owner of Strategic Leadership Services, and also a former mayor and councillor of Golden, will be the facilitator for the meetings. She says people that have attended in the past have been surprised at some of the things they learn.
3: I've had people leave and go, this needs to be taught everywhere. Everyone should have been here. Or they'll say, I never learned this in school. So I hear a lot of that. I don't think it's common knowledge.
1: The workshops will run from 4 until 7 in Williams Lake City Council Chambers on Monday, at the Creekside Seniors Activity Center in 100 Mile House on Wednesday, and in Quesnel City Council Chambers next Friday. In sports, it's a big day for soccer in Vancouver. Canada will play its second game in Group B at the World Cup this afternoon at 3 p.m. at BC Place against Qatar. The other Group B game has Switzerland against Bosnia-Herzegovina, and that is at noon. Canada will also face Switzerland on Wednesday, June 24th in Vancouver. All four teams in Group B have a tie after their first game. The top two teams in each group advance to the knockout stage beginning Sunday, June 28th. In Major League Baseball, it was the Toronto Blue Jays over the Boston Red Sox 3-0. The Blue Jays visit the Red Sox again today. And a Williams Lake junior golfer is third at the BC Indigenous Championships in Campbell River. Cale Fulton is that golfer with a first round of 86, and his second round is coming up today. Also just outside the top 10 are Crystal Wells in the women's stroke play at 11th, and Colton Thomas in the men's stroke play tied for 13th. Today is the second round of the championship in Campbell River, with top finishers qualifying for the Indigenous Challenge match between British Columbia and Ontario. For these stories and more, and to sign up for news alerts, go to MikeCaribouNow.com. On your weather for today, according to the fine folks in Environment Canada, sunshine is the order of the day. Highs of 23 and a low of 7 with clear skies for tonight. Get some precipitation going tomorrow, though. Sunny and a mix of sun and cloud late in the afternoon for tomorrow with a chance of showers. Some wind again and a high of 26 for tomorrow afternoon. Right now here in 100 Mile House, we're sitting at 7 degrees, 6 degrees at the 108, 7 degrees down in Clinton, and 8 degrees down in Lone Butte this morning. On the roads, yeah, watch that paving up around the Lacrosse area. They'll be kicking that off again right around 7 o'clock. And we don't want any more accidents out there. They don't like reporting on accidents. So be careful out there, and also be careful on Highway 24 around Bleecker Road. There's still utility work listed there as well. Got something for me? Let me know, 395-1393, and we will get it out there to our little corner of the world, gang.
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0: That's Tucker Wetmore and Brunette here on Country 840. It is 19 minutes to go until 7 o'clock. And we usually see what kind of a day we're going to have right about now. Well, we're having a half-price deals kind of day. That is what we are having. Here's another one for you. Well, let's get some tunage happening here. There we go. Here's another one for you. This one is from, actually, you know, this one is from us. Radio advertising package. $1,000 advertising voucher from the GOAT. Country, Caribou, and all of us, all of our little units here, on now for $500. That is one heck of a deal. All these offers go live in 3 hours, 24 minutes. And if you haven't signed up for the site, make sure you do so before the site goes live, because it's going to be a zoo up there, gang. Yeah, some radio advertising. Radio works. You're listening to it right now. At least I hope you are. Morning. Hello.
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0: It's Morgan Griffiths, just being me here on Country 840. Good morning, everybody. Don't forget, they are taking one more qualifier this morning, a little bit later on, listening for the Galloping Cowboy, for our dad's contest that we are running. Going to announce the winner of that tomorrow, by the way. And it's a great, great prize pack. Let me just give you a little rundown of it here. Our dad's big day giveaway being brought to you by a whole bunch of folks. And the prize? Listen to this. 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
1: Good morning, I'm Chris Adams, and here's your Country 840 News for Thursday, June 18th. There was a three-vehicle pileup in a construction zone in the South Caribou on Monday. 100-mile RCMP Sergeant Brian Lamb says the accident happened on Highway 97 near Spring Lake Road in Lac La Hache.
2: A vehicle approaching the lineup of vehicles did not stop in time, which caused a rear-end collision into a stopped vehicle, which then pushed forward and rear-ended another stopped vehicle.
1: Lamb says there were no injuries reported and traffic was halted for a short time. RCMP want motorists traveling in the Lac La Hache area to be aware that multiple construction zones are still ongoing and motorists may need to take quick and sudden stops. 100 Mile House RCMP have identified a person attempting to use counterfeit bills in the city. Sergeant Brian Lamb says police were called to a business on Horse Lake Road on June 12th, which reported a male customer was attempting to use a counterfeit $100 bill.
2: When confronted about the bill being fake, decided to pay for the items with a debit card and left prior to police attendance. The male was identified and police continue to investigate.
1: Lamb says police have been getting considerably fewer calls of people using counterfeit bills at businesses in the area. Lamb said police were getting anywhere from 2 to 5 calls a week in the wintertime. That is now down to 2 or 3 calls per week. Police have been putting out more education on how businesses can spot counterfeit money, which they say has helped businesses stay safer. Anyone with information on this latest incident or previous ones are asked to call the 100 Mile House RCMP. A crash course on local government will be available to Caribou residents later this month. Local government workshops will be taking place in Williams Lake, 100 Mile House, and Quesnel. Christina Benty, owner of Strategic Leadership Services, will be the facilitator.
3: So we'll be focused on what is the role of local government in our lives, what is the roles and responsibilities of local government versus the responsibilities of other levels of government. There'll be some conversation around what empowers elected officials, what constrains elected officials, what's the time commitment, how can you prepare.
1: Benty, a former councillor and mayor of Golden, says it's not just for potential candidates in the upcoming municipal elections, but also for engaged citizens as well. The workshops will take place in Williams Lake City Council Chambers on Monday, at the Creekside Seniors Activity Center in 100 Mile House on Wednesday, and in Quesnel City Council Chambers next Friday. The workshops are a partnership between municipalities in the Caribou and the Caribou Regional District. They will run from 4 until 7 p.m. Williams Lake RCMP are investigating two suspicious fires that were just 5 days apart. Police first responded to a vehicle fire on the 900 block of McKenzie Avenue South on Saturday, June 13th, where they discovered a Ford E350 van with significant damage. Senior Media Relations Officer Chris Clark said the Williams Lake Fire Department had already extinguished the flames. He says a person of interest was seen in the area at around the time the fire started. A description of that person can be found on MyCaribouNow.com. Clark says RCMP then discovered another fire on June 16th. He says an officer on patrol early in the morning saw a plume of smoke on the 200 block of Oliver Street and discovered that the exterior of a business was on fire. Clark said police used fire extinguishers to manage it until the Williams Lake Fire Department arrived. He says a suspect has been identified through investigative efforts and charges are pending. Clark says at this time there is no information to suggest the fires are related. However, Clark said investigators are looking at all options and evidence and have not ruled out that possibility. In sports, it's a big day for soccer in Vancouver. Canada will play its second game in Group B at the World Cup this afternoon at 3 p.m. at BC Place against Qatar. The other Group B game has Switzerland against Bosnia-Herzegovina, and that is at noon. Canada will also face Switzerland on Wednesday, June 24th in Vancouver. All four teams in Group B have a tie after their first game. The top two teams in each group advance to the knockout stage beginning Sunday, June 28th. In Major League Baseball, it was the Toronto Blue Jays over the Boston Red Sox 3-0. The Blue Jays visit the Red Sox again today. And a Williams Lake junior golfer is third at the BC Indigenous Championships in Campbell River. Cale Fulton is that golfer with a first round of 86, and his second round is coming up today. Also just outside the top 10 are Crystal Wells in the women's stroke play at 11th, and Colton Thomas in the men's stroke play tied for 13th. Today is the second round of the championship in Campbell River, with top finishers qualifying for the Indigenous Challenge match between British Columbia and Ontario. For these stories and more, and to sign up for news alerts, go to MikeAirBunow.com. Weather for today, according to the forecast, we're looking at sunny skies and a high of 23 for today. Nice. UV index of 8 or very high. Keep that in mind. Clear skies and lows of 7 overnight for tonight. For tomorrow, a little more mixed. Mix of sun and cloud for tomorrow from the late in the afternoon. Starting off sunny tomorrow, though. A chance of showers as the day goes on. Wind and a high of 26 for tomorrow. For tomorrow night, cloudy periods, chance of showers, wind and lows of 9. Right now here in 100 Mile House, we are sitting at, looks like just about 10 degrees here in town right now, which is nice. About 7 degrees at the 108 this morning. And down Clinton Way, they were coming in about 8 degrees tonight as well. Or today, rather. It's daytime out there, isn't it? On the roads, watch for the paving crews going on around Lac La Hache. As you heard on the news, we had a vehicle incident out there the other day. So be aware of what's going on. Watch for flags. Watch for traffic control. Watch for the signs. And be prepared to stop if you have to. Be careful out there, everybody. If you've got something for me, let me know. 395-1393. But that's what we got so far.
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1: 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Only goes for 24 hours. By 10 o'clock tomorrow morning, it'll all be over and done with. 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

0: 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Taking a look at the greatest artist of country music from yesterday and today, and the songs that made them stars.
1: This week on the Spotlight, we're taking a look at Canadian country music artist Paul Brandt. As an unsigned artist, his live acoustic album Small Towns and Big Dreams went on to win the CCMA Album of the Year for 2001. The album featured all new material recorded during a cross-country tour of small Canadian towns. The first single, Canadian Man, was recorded in the studio. It peaked at number one on the Canadian singles chart. His follow-up album, this time around, went platinum in Canada and also produced the hit songs Leavin', featuring Keith Urban, and his remake of the trucker classic song Convoy. His last single and video from the album was Alberta Bound, a tribute to the people and places of that province. Despite the song's name, though, it's not a remake of the Gordon Lightfoot track. From his album Small Towns and Big Dreams, here is Paul Brandt and I'm Gonna Fly here on Country 840 Spotlight.

That's Paul Brandt in the Spotlight. We're going to look at him all for tomorrow as well. Wrapping things up on the Spotlight. Here's Megan Morrissey, 17 minutes after 7.

0: Mega Morning here on Country 840. It is about 21 minutes after 7 o'clock. Just talking 8-track tapes with old Charles out there at Bradley Creek. Man, those things were awesome. You know, get halfway through a song, just go click and go into a, you know, they just fade out for a second and then fade back in. It was 8-track tapes, too cool. We used to use them here in radio. We called them carts, and the idea of those things was you could just play them and they would go back to where they started. And of course, you could play all the commercials and stuff like that. And those were the days. Anyway, let the old guy reminisce and stay off his lawn. All right, we'll see what we got here. We're talking half price deals, of course, and give you a little update on the weather here. Sunny skies and a high of 23 for today, clear and lows of 7 for tonight. Looking pretty nice outside the studio out there yonder right now. A little bit of wind. Half price deals kicks off at 10 a.m. That's when the site goes live. You can peruse all the deals out there and get your battle plan in effect. Half price deals is exactly that. Great goods and services on for half price, which is a pretty great deal, no matter how you slice it. Let's see. Berliner Kebab House here in Hunter Mile House. They've got some half price deals going on. $10 gift certificates from them on now for $5. And they've got 20 of those, so they've got quite a few of them, so you should be able to get in on that when the site goes live. Site goes on at 10 a.m., and you want to make sure everything's in place beforehand because that site will just go crazy when it happens. 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Don't refresh the page if you are stuck in the queue there because you'll lose what's in your cart. So just be careful there. And, yeah, have a great time. Shop till you drop, gang.
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1: Good morning, I'm Chris Adams, and here's your Country 840 News. The 100 Mile House Police Sergeant says motorists are lucky not to have any injuries from a three-vehicle accident in Lacklahash on Monday. Brian Lamb says police and emergency health services attended a scene of an accident in a construction zone on Highway 97 near Spring Lake Road. He says a driver had rear-ended a stopped car that then moved forward and rear-ended another vehicle. The incident had traffic and the highway shut down for a short amount of time. Lamb says despite the damage to the vehicles, the incident could have been a lot worse.
2: From my understanding, the driver just was not aware that traffic was stopped and may have surprised him to see that, attempted to stop and was unable to. Incidents like this on the highway typically do result in injuries.
1: RCMP caution motorists traveling through the area that construction that may cause vehicles to slow down or stop is still ongoing. Police have identified a suspect using counterfeit bills in 100 Mile House. Sergeant Brian Lamb says police were called to a business on Horse Lake Road on June 12th, where a customer was reported for attempting to purchase items with a counterfeit $100 bill. Lamb says the customer, a male, was confronted about the bill being fake. He paid for the items with a debit card and left before the police arrived at the store. Lamb says although police are still getting calls for counterfeit money, it's far fewer than earlier this year.
2: We were getting multiple calls a week on this. Now we're getting a call or two every couple of weeks, and it's still revolving around the $50 and $100 bills, but definitely not to the degree it was in the wintertime, you know, in around December and January of this year.
1: He added police continue to investigate this latest incident and others. Police warn that counterfeit 50s and $100 bills are still circulating around 100 Mile House, but stores are more aware of how to identify the fakes now. Anyone with information on this incident or others in the community is asked to call the 100 Mile House RCMP. Local government workshops are taking place throughout the Caribou next week. The City of Quesnel, the City of Williams Lake, and the District of 100 Mile House, and the Caribou Regional District will be hosting these sessions for not only those thinking of running in the upcoming municipal elections, but also for citizens interested in learning about how things work. Christina Benti, owner of Strategic Leadership Services, and also a former mayor and councillor of Golden, will be the facilitator for the meetings. She says people that have attended in the past have been surprised at some of the things they learn.
3: I've had people leave and go, this needs to be taught everywhere. Everyone should have been here. Or they'll say, I never learned this in school. So I hear a lot of that. I don't think it's common knowledge.
1: The workshops will run from 4 until 7 in Williams Lake City Council Chambers on Monday, at the Creekside Seniors Activity Center in 100 Mile House on Wednesday, and in Quesnel City Council Chambers next Friday. In sports, it's a big day for soccer in Vancouver. Canada will play its second game in Group B at the World Cup this afternoon at 3 p.m. at BC Place against Qatar. The other Group B game has Switzerland against Bosnia-Herzegovina, and that is at noon. Canada will also face Switzerland on Wednesday, June 24th in Vancouver. All four teams in Group B have a tie after their first game. The top two teams in each group advance to the knockout stage beginning Sunday, June 28th. In Major League Baseball, it was the Toronto Blue Jays over the Boston Red Sox 3-0. The Blue Jays visit the Red Sox again today. And a Williams Lake junior golfer is third at the BC Indigenous Championships in Campbell River. Cale Fulton is that golfer with a first round of 86, and his second round is coming up today. Also just outside the top 10 are Crystal Wells in the women's stroke play at 11th, and Colton Thomas in the men's stroke play tied for 13th. Today is the second round of the championship in Campbell River, with top finishers qualifying for the Indigenous Challenge match between British Columbia and Ontario. For these stories and more, and to sign up for news alerts, go to MikeAirBunow.com. I'll turn this on. You can hear me. There we go. Weather for today, you're looking at sunny skies and a high of 23. Looking nice out there right now. Clear skies and lows of 7 overnight for tonight. For tomorrow, though, sun and cloud, chance of showers, and some wind as well with a high of 26. Right now here in town, we're sitting at about 10 degrees. 10 degrees at the 108. Clinton is, they're still coming in a little bit on the cool side. They are coming in now, just double checking. Come on, numbers. They're coming in at 11 now, so they're not as cool as I thought they were. Out on there, you guys are cool, okay? Yeah, you guys are cool down there. As for the roads, just the paving operations that round Lacklahash there, watch for the traffic control and signs and make sure you're slowing down through those zones. We don't want any more vehicle incidents out there. Highway 24, there's also some work being done right around Bleecker Road, so watch for that as well. And that's all I have on my list right now. If you got something for me, I would love to hear about it. 395-1393.
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1: 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Here's Dean Brody.

0: That's Blake Shelton. She's probably in Texas here on Country 840. Well, one more time, we are going to let the cowboy ride.
1: You know what I'm saying?
0: One last shot for an all-air qualifier for Dad's Big Day Giveaway. We are going to be announcing the winner of this huge prize package tomorrow. And, well, it could be you. 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Father's Day coming up. Holy smokes. 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You can also go up to MikeHaribunow.com, of course. 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
0: But you know, I didn't get a call on that. Well, we'll see if anybody calls in the next little while here. Of course, we got the greedy line coming up for you at 10 minutes to, and we are talking half-price deals all morning long here. 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

0: Jess Muskaluk, Life for Me here on Country 840. Well, that is it for qualifiers for Dad's Big Day Giveaway. Going to be announcing the winner tomorrow morning. And yeah, looking forward to it. Going to be a lot of fun. It is 10 minutes to go until 8 o'clock on Half Price Deals Day. 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Yeah, you still got about 2 hours before it goes live up there. Meantime, it's time for the greeting line, 395-1393. Got something for the line? Love to hear from you. Birthday, anniversary, shout-outs. You know, we just want to say, hey, thanks to somebody. Absolutely. You can always do that as well. And I'll send a shout-out and a thank you to the folks that got everything going for the public open meeting last night. Apparently, it was very well attended. And to talk about the proposed bylaw that would allow off-road vehicles to travel select roads in 100 miles. So, pretty cool. And it looks like it was pretty good turnout for that. So, I'm sure we'll have some more on that later on today. 395-1393, you got a birthday, shout out, whatever it is, give us a call, and I'll get some tunage happening here, as I always do. There we go. And let's fire when ready. What else we got going on here? Who's having a birthday today? Well, on my little list here, just checking to see. And, well, of course, my stepdad, John Collison, is having a birthday today, and they are on their way here. Gonna be here for about a week. That's gonna be a lot of fun. Happy birthday, John. I hesitate to think how old you are now, but that's okay. let's see. Scooter Braun, 45 today. Me and Jero, Justin Bieber, Ariana Grande, Carly Rae Jepsen, Tori Kelly, and a whole bunch of other people. Let's see. Jimmy Allen, 40 years old today, country music star. David Guintoli, 46 years old today, actor from TV's Grimm. That was a great series. You ever catch that one somewhere? Definitely worth a watch. Some country guy is having his 50th birthday today. I don't know. He's on a TV show. He's done a bunch of stuff. Married a celebrity. What's his name? Shelton? Blake Shelton? What's he ever done? Yeah, Blake Shelton, 50 years old today, Oklahoma native. Parlayed his success as a country singer into household fame as a coach on The Voice. He was married to Miranda Lambert. That ended. And, now he's hanging out with Gwen Stefani. Carol Kane, 74 today. Taxi, Man on the Moon, Adam's Family Values, Star Trek, Strange New World she's on now. One of those great ones. Of course, The Princess Bride. She was in that as well. And finally, Sir Paul McCartney is 84 years old today. The cute Beatle. Okay, sure. He's been more active and visible in the 21st century than at any time since Wings' 1970 heyday. He and John Lennon were the most successful songwriting team ever, jointly responsible for 20 Beatles number ones. Sir Paul, there you go. No, he's not dead. That was a big thing back in the 60s. Yeah, I don't know. They played it up, too. Sir Paul McCartney, 84 years old today. Well, no calls coming in. I guess we'll call it that a wrap for the day.
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1: Good morning, I'm Chris Adams, and here's your Country 840 News for Thursday, June 18th. There was a three-vehicle pileup in a construction zone in the South Caribou on Monday. 100-mile RCMP Sergeant Brian Lamb says the accident happened on Highway 97 near Spring Lake Road in Lac-La-Hache.
2: A vehicle approaching the lineup of vehicles did not stop in time, which caused a rear-end collision into a stopped vehicle, which then pushed forward and rear-ended another stopped vehicle.
1: Lamb says there were no injuries reported and traffic was halted for a short time. RCMP want motorists traveling in the Lac-La-Hache area to be aware that multiple construction zones are still ongoing and motorists may need to take quick and sudden stops. 100 Mile House RCMP have identified a person attempting to use counterfeit bills in the city. Sergeant Brian Lamb says police were called to a business on Horse Lake Road on June 12th, which reported a male customer was attempting to use a counterfeit $100 bill.
2: When confronted about the bill being fake, decided to pay for the items with a debit card and left prior to police attendance. The male was identified and police continue to investigate.
1: Lamb says police have been getting considerably fewer calls of people using counterfeit bills at businesses in the area. Lamb said police were getting anywhere from 2 to 5 calls a week in the wintertime. That is now down to 2 or 3 calls per week. Police have been putting out more education on how businesses can spot counterfeit money, which they say has helped businesses stay safer. Anyone with information on this latest incident or previous ones are asked to call the 100 Mile House RCMP. A crash course on local government will be available to Caribou residents later this month. Local government workshops will be taking place in Williams Lake, 100 Mile House, and Quesnel. Christina Benty, owner of Strategic Leadership Services, will be the facilitator.
3: So we'll be focused on what is the role of local government in our lives, what is the roles and responsibilities of local government versus the responsibilities of other levels of government. There'll be some conversation around what empowers elected officials, what constrains elected officials, what's the time commitment, how can you prepare.
1: Benty, a former councillor and mayor of Golden, says it's not just for potential candidates in the upcoming municipal elections, but also for engaged citizens as well. The workshops will take place in Williams Lake City Council Chambers on Monday, at the Creekside Seniors Activity Center in 100 Mile House on Wednesday, and in Quesnel City Council Chambers next Friday. The workshops are a partnership between municipalities in the Caribou and the Caribou Regional District. They will run from 4 until 7 p.m. Williams Lake RCMP are investigating two suspicious fires that were just 5 days apart. Police first responded to a vehicle fire on the 900 block of McKenzie Avenue South on Saturday, June 13th, where they discovered a Ford E350 van with significant damage. Senior Media Relations Officer Chris Clark said the Williams Lake Fire Department had already extinguished the flames. He says a person of interest was seen in the area at around the time the fire started. A description of that person can be found on MyCaribouNow.com. Clark says RCMP then discovered another fire on June 16th. He says an officer on patrol early in the morning saw a plume of smoke on the 200 block of Oliver Street and discovered that the exterior of a business was on fire. Clark said police used fire extinguishers to manage it until the Williams Lake Fire Department arrived. He says a suspect has been identified through investigative efforts and charges are pending. Clark says at this time there is no information to suggest the fires are related. However, Clark said investigators are looking at all options and evidence and have not ruled out that possibility. In sports, it's a big day for soccer in Vancouver. Canada will play its second game in Group B at the World Cup this afternoon at 3 p.m. at BC Place against Qatar. The other Group B game has Switzerland against Bosnia-Herzegovina, and that is at noon. Canada will also face Switzerland on Wednesday, June 24th in Vancouver. All four teams in Group B have a tie after their first game. The top two teams in each group advance to the knockout stage beginning Sunday, June 28th. In Major League Baseball, it was the Toronto Blue Jays over the Boston Red Sox 3-0. The Blue Jays visit the Red Sox again today. And a Williams Lake junior golfer is third at the BC Indigenous Championships in Campbell River. Cale Fulton is that golfer with a first round of 86, and his second round is coming up today. Also just outside the top 10 are Crystal Wells in the women's stroke play at 11th, and Colton Thomas in the men's stroke play tied for 13th. Today is the second round of the championship in Campbell River, with top finishers qualifying for the Indigenous Challenge match between British Columbia and Ontario. For these stories and more, and to sign up for news alerts, go to MikeCaribouNow.com. On the weather for today, much like you see it out there, nice and sunny, and you're looking at a high of about 23 in our little corner of paradise. For tonight, you're looking at clear skies and lows of 7 overnight for tonight. For tomorrow, though, got a little bit of rain in the forecast. Sun, cloud, and chance of showers. Winds gusting to 50 and a high of 26 for tomorrow. So it's going to be one of those muggy days, I think. Cloudy periods, chance of showers, and lows of 9 for tomorrow night. Right now here in town, we are sitting at about 11 degrees, 11 degrees at the 108. Clinton is at about 11 degrees as well. On the roads, watch the paving going on around Lacklahash area. Watch the signs, watch the traffic control. And everybody just make sure you're stopping, because we don't want to have another news story on it. So everybody be careful out there. You also got some work going on Highway 24 right around Bleecker Road. Utility work out there till the end of June. So watch for that as well. Anything else, let me know. 395-1393, and we'll get it out there to our little corner of things.
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1: Well, Chris, we are talking half-price deals all morning long here, but got a lot of events coming up this weekend. Paint and Sip Night is happening on the 19th, and that's being brought to you by Carrie Mingo. Morning, Carrie. That's going to be at the Mountain Spruce Community Center. Check Down Charlie with Jean-Vierre Jade is going to be performing at the Parkside Art Gallery, and that is on June the 20th. The 70-mile Volunteer Fire Department Dinner and Dance Fundraiser is happening on the 20th as well. Father's Day Fly-In and Drive-In at the 108 Airport, that's going to be on the 21st. And, of course, the Food Truck Festival is coming up on the 27th at the 108. And all kinds of great stuff happening around our little caribou. Boy, keeps us entertained. It is 7 minutes after 8 o'clock, and here's Kane Brown.

0: remember when we were complaining about it being minus 30 and having to shovel snow?
1: Well, now we can complain about the heat that keeps you up at night.
0: Country 840.

Why? How did I get so L-U-C-K? Why? How did I?

0: There's Jade Eagleson and Lucky here on Country 840. Hi, everybody. How you doing out there? Happy Thursday. 13 minutes after 8 o'clock, Half Price Deals is on the go. And, well, it's not on the go yet. Let me correct myself. It goes live at 10 a.m. And what else were we going on? I remember I talked earlier on about some of these deals are limited and sometimes there's only one of them. Well, here we go. This is what I was talking about. This is up out of Prince George, actually, because, you know, we cover the whole area. But who is this that has this? This is, SMP RV in Prince George has a new 2022 Keystone Passport 29-foot trailer. 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And look at that. 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Woo.
1: 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Keep it loud. Keep it proud. Country 840.

0: Riley Green, there was this girl here on Country 840. Yeah, well, we just won't go into that now, shall we? 20 minutes after 8 o'clock here at Country 840, checking on your weather for today, and nice and sunny is the forecast. Highs of 23, lows of 7 overnight for tonight. Going to get some rain in the forecast tomorrow, highs of 26. But today, things are looking really good. Half-Price Deals is on the go right now, well, until it goes live at 10 a.m. and it goes 24 hours until 10 a.m. tomorrow morning. Lots of amazing deals up there. We'll see. What have we got here? We talked about Berliner Kebab. We talked about the Folk and Flower. Let's talk about Northwood Lodge and Resort. Let's see. What do they got going on here? Here's one for you. This one is you can stay, relax, and reconnect on 45 acres of private lakefront in British Columbia's Caribou region. We were just there a couple of weeks ago, as a matter of fact. And this one is a cottage rental, two nights at Northwood Lodge on Lac-La-Hache. 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
0: Oh, didn't I mention that Half Price Deals is not just in the Caribou? It's all of our stations throughout the province and into Alberta as well.
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1: Good morning, I'm Chris Adams, and here's your Country 840 News. The 100 Mile House Police Sergeant says motorists are lucky not to have any injuries from a three-vehicle accident in Lacklahash on Monday. Brian Lamb says police and emergency health services attended a scene of an accident in a construction zone on Highway 97 near Spring Lake Road. He says a driver had rear-ended a stopped car that then moved forward and rear-ended another vehicle. The incident had traffic and the highway shut down for a short amount of time. Lamb says despite the damage to the vehicles, the incident could have been a lot worse.
2: From my understanding, the driver just was not aware that traffic was stopped and may have surprised him to see that, attempted to stop and was unable to. Incidents like this on the highway typically do result in injuries.
1: RCMP cautioned motorists traveling through the area that construction that may cause vehicles to slow down or stop is still ongoing. Police have identified a suspect using counterfeit bills in 100 Mile House. Sergeant Brian Lamb says police were called to a business on Horse Lake Road on June 12th, where a customer was reported for attempting to purchase items with a counterfeit $100 bill. Lamb says the customer, a male, was confronted about the bill being fake. He paid for the items with a debit card and left before the police arrived at the store. Lamb says although police are still getting calls for counterfeit money, it's far fewer than earlier this year.
2: We were getting multiple calls a week on this. Now we're getting a call or two every couple of weeks, and it's still revolving around the $50 and $100 bills, but definitely not to the degree it was in the wintertime, you know, in around December and January of this year.
1: He added police continue to investigate this latest incident and others. Police warn that counterfeit 50s and $100 bills are still circulating around 100 Mile House, but stores are more aware of how to identify the fakes now. Anyone with information on this incident or others in the community is asked to call the 100 Mile House RCMP. Local government workshops are taking place throughout the Caribou next week. The City of Quesnel, the City of Williams Lake, and the District of 100 Mile House, and the Caribou Regional District will be hosting these sessions for not only those thinking of running in the upcoming municipal elections, but also for citizens interested in learning about how things work. Christina Benti, owner of Strategic Leadership Services, and also a former mayor and councillor of Golden, will be the facilitator for the meetings. She says people that have attended in the past have been surprised at some of the things they learn.
3: I've had people leave and go, this needs to be taught everywhere. Everyone should have been here. Or they'll say, I never learned this in school. So I hear a lot of that. I don't think it's common knowledge.
1: The workshops will run from 4 until 7 in Williams Lake City Council Chambers on Monday, at the Creekside Seniors Activity Center in 100 Mile House on Wednesday, and in Quesnel City Council Chambers next Friday. In sports, it's a big day for soccer in Vancouver. Canada will play its second game in Group B at the World Cup this afternoon at 3 p.m. at BC Place against Qatar. The other Group B game has Switzerland against Bosnia-Herzegovina, and that is at noon. Canada will also face Switzerland on Wednesday, June 24th in Vancouver. All four teams in Group B have a tie after their first game. The top two teams in each group advance to the knockout stage beginning Sunday, June 28th. In Major League Baseball, it was the Toronto Blue Jays over the Boston Red Sox 3-0. The Blue Jays visit the Red Sox again today. And a Williams Lake junior golfer is third at the BC Indigenous Championships in Campbell River. Cale Fulton is that golfer with a first round of 86, and his second round is coming up today. Also just outside the top 10 are Crystal Wells in the women's stroke play at 11th, and Colton Thomas in the men's stroke play tied for 13th. Today is the second round of the championship in Campbell River, with top finishers qualifying for the Indigenous Challenge match between British Columbia and Ontario. For these stories and more, and to sign up for news alerts, go to MikeAirBunnell.com. On your weather for today, according to the fine folks at Environment Canada, sunny skies and a high of 23 is the forecast, clear and lows of 7 overnight for tonight. UV index is 8 or very high, so if you're out and about today, well, stay out of the sun. Sunny skies for tomorrow as well, at least in the morning. Sun and cloud after that in the afternoon with a chance of showers and wind. Highs of 26 for tomorrow night. No, for tomorrow afternoon, rather. Not tomorrow night. Tomorrow night, looking at 9 degrees. 26 would be a little extreme. As for temperatures around the area right now, we're sitting at about 12 degrees here in town right now. 11 degrees at the 108. Clinton is also at 11 degrees. On the roads, if you are out heading towards Lacklahash, there's paving operations going on out there. As we heard on the news, they've had some traffic problems out there. So be extra careful. Make sure that you're paying attention out there and watch where the crew's doing their thing. Same thing on Highway 24. They have been working around the Bleeker Road area. All these projects are supposed to wrap up right around June the 30th. That's all I have on there, though. If you got something for me, let me know. 395-1393.
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1: I was just looking at, of course, Northwood Lodge, and I didn't realize I actually said Lackawhash. They're not on Lackawhash. They're on Timothy Lake. Beautiful little lake if you've never been there. They do have some other certificates on My Half Price Deals Now. Make sure you're heading up there. 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

0: soon.
1: That's Josh Ross, Scared of Getting Sober, here on Country 840. 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Well, let's see, what can I tell you about here? 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
1: You like that one? 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

0: It's Ella Langley and Be Her here on Country 840. Half Price Deals is getting closer. 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
1: Good morning, I'm Chris Adams, and here's your Country 840 News for Thursday, June 18th. There was a three-vehicle pileup in a construction zone in the South Caribou on Monday. 100-mile RCMP Sergeant Brian Lamb says the accident happened on Highway 97 near Spring Lake Road in Lac La Hache.
2: A vehicle approaching the lineup of vehicles did not stop in time, which caused a rear-end collision into a stopped vehicle, which then pushed forward and rear-ended another stopped vehicle.
1: Lamb says there were no injuries reported and traffic was halted for a short time. RCMP want motorists traveling in the Lac La Hache area to be aware that multiple construction zones are still ongoing and motorists may need to take quick and sudden stops. 100 Mile House RCMP have identified a person attempting to use counterfeit bills in the city. Sergeant Brian Lamb says police were called to a business on Horse Lake Road on June 12th, which reported a male customer was attempting to use a counterfeit $100 bill.
2: When confronted about the bill being fake, decided to pay for the items with a debit card and left prior to police attendance. The male was identified and police continue to investigate.
1: Lamb says police have been getting considerably fewer calls of people using counterfeit bills at businesses in the area. Lamb said police were getting anywhere from 2 to 5 calls a week in the wintertime. That is now down to 2 or 3 calls per week. Police have been putting out more education on how businesses can spot counterfeit money, which they say has helped businesses stay safer. Anyone with information on this latest incident or previous ones are asked to call the 100 Mile House RCMP. A crash course on local government will be available to Caribou residents later this month. Local government workshops will be taking place in Williams Lake, 100 Mile House, and Quesnel. Christina Benty, owner of Strategic Leadership Services, will be the facilitator.
3: So we'll be focused on what is the role of local government in our lives, what is the roles and responsibilities of local government versus the responsibilities of other levels of government. There'll be some conversation around what empowers elected officials, what constrains elected officials, what's the time commitment, how can you prepare.
1: Benty, a former councillor and mayor of Golden, says it's not just for potential candidates in the upcoming municipal elections, but also for engaged citizens as well. The workshops will take place in Williams Lake City Council Chambers on Monday, at the Creekside Seniors Activity Center in 100 Mile House on Wednesday, and in Quesnel City Council Chambers next Friday. The workshops are a partnership between municipalities in the Caribou and the Caribou Regional District. They will run from 4 until 7 p.m. Williams Lake RCMP are investigating 2 suspicious fires that were just 5 days apart. Police first responded to a vehicle fire on the 900 block of McKenzie Avenue South on Saturday, June 13th, where they discovered a Ford E350 van with significant damage. Senior Media Relations Officer Chris Clark said the Williams Lake Fire Department had already extinguished the flames. He says a person of interest was seen in the area at around the time the fire started. A description of that person can be found on MyCaribouNow.com. Clark says RCMP then discovered another fire on June 16th. He says an officer on patrol early in the morning saw a plume of smoke on the 200 block of Oliver Street and discovered that the exterior of a business was on fire. Clark said police used fire extinguishers to manage it until the Williams Lake Fire Department arrived. He says a suspect has been identified through investigative efforts and charges are pending. Clark says at this time there is no information to suggest the fires are related. However, Clark said investigators are looking at all options and evidence and have not ruled out that possibility. In sports, it's a big day for soccer in Vancouver. Canada will play its second game in Group B at the World Cup this afternoon at 3 p.m. at BC Place against Qatar. The other Group B game has Switzerland against Bosnia-Herzegovina, and that is at noon. Canada will also face Switzerland on Wednesday, June 24th in Vancouver. All 4 teams in Group B have a tie after their first game. The top 2 teams in each group advance to the knockout stage beginning Sunday, June 28th. In Major League Baseball, it was the Toronto Blue Jays over the Boston Red Sox 3-0. The Blue Jays visit the Red Sox again today. And a Williams Lake junior golfer is 3rd at the BC Indigenous Championships in Campbell River. Cale Fulton is that golfer with a first round of 86, and his second round is coming up today. Also just outside the top 10 are Crystal Wells in the women's stroke play at 11th, and Colton Thomas in the men's stroke play tied for 13th. Today is the second round of the championship in Campbell River, with top finishers qualifying for the Indigenous Challenge match between British Columbia and Ontario. For these stories and more, and to sign up for news alerts, go to MikeAirBunnell.com.
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0: Yes, Dirk Bentley, drunk on a plane here on Country 848. It's coming up on 10 minutes after 9 o'clock. Yeah, I kind of skipped through my weather at the top of the hour there, but it's okay. Not much to tell you. Nice and sunny out there and a high of 23 for today and lows of 7 overnight with some clear skies. Maybe some rain in the forecast for tomorrow, though. As for the roads, don't forget you have that paving operations going on north of 100 Mile House around the Lackawash area. And just pay attention out there. We had a fender bender out there, as we heard on the news. Speaking of your news, that is it for the news until noon. You can follow those stories on mycariboonow.com. But, you know, you can also go to My Half Price Deals, myhalfpricedealsnow.com, less than an hour before the whole shebang goes live up there. And there is a ton of great stuff up there, not just in our local area, but to other areas as well. Let's see here. We had ones from, there's Mr. Mike's. Evergreen Fishing Resort, Next Gen Mercantile in Williams Lake, the T-shirt and Hoodie Bar, Reynolds Resort had some up there as well. Just a ton of great stuff up there. Oh, here's the Reynolds Resort one, a four-night stay and deluxe trailer pad, Reynolds Resort on Canham Lake, and that's regular $1,560 on for $780 at the moment. And we're at least less than an hour from now. Reno's Resort on Canham Lake, unforgettable holiday spot with cabin rentals and RV sites surrounded by mountains and teeming with wildlife. I used to live out there. I know. 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Half Price Deals goes live in less than an hour at myhalfpricedealsnow.com. 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

0: Scotty McCreary and Hootie and the Blowfish Bottle Rockets here on Country 840. Good morning, everybody. 22 minutes after 9 o'clock. Time flies when you're having fun. When you're looking at some nice sunny skies out there, which is awesome to see. Wind, though, starting to get a little windy out there. Highs of 23 for today. Counting the down till half price deals and got a few on the go up there. Let's see, which ones haven't I talked about locally here? Got a lot around the entire area and throughout the Caribou, as a matter of fact. Let's see, here's one. Got a lot of resort ones. Here's another one. Evergreen Fishing Resort in Cache Creek. 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Just some of the deals up there. There's a ton of them. Go up there and have a look. Make sure you get registered. Site goes live in 37 minutes. Not that we're counting. 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

0: That's right. Here comes the thunder. It's about 23 minutes to go until 10 o'clock. 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

Zach Tom, Good Times and Tan Lines here in Country 840. It's about 17 minutes to go until we hit 10 o'clock, and that's when Half Price Deals goes live, gang. Meantime, it is time to tell you about the Lost and Found, and, well, there's not much to tell you there. Not much on the Lost and Found, so actually, in fact, there's nothing on the Lost and Found, which is great. We like to hear that. If there's nothing there, that means nothing's lost, so that is good. If you have lost something or you found something, tell me about it, and I will in turn ask everybody else if they've seen it or vice versa, I guess, and we'll get it back to you if we can. As a public service of Country 840, but nope, nothing on the list for today, kids. Got the trading post coming up for you in a few minutes' time, though.

0: Andrew Hyatt here on Country 840. 14 to go until 10 o'clock. That's when Half Price Deals goes live. 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We're going to talk about Trading Post, though, here. And if you've got something for our Trading Post, give me a call, 395-1393. Give us something to sell, something you want to buy, something you want to trade. Hey, no problem. Give me a call right now, 395-1393. Even if you got a yard sale coming up this weekend, there's a ton of stuff going on this weekend. Might as well give it a little plug here. 395-1393. If you don't want to call in, you want me to read something for you, no problem. Drop it off to me here. Put it in my little folder, and $5 will get it on the air for 7 days for you. And that's a charity thing for us for our turkey days and pizza days, of course. But what have I got in the folder for today? I got a couple of things here. Let me get my lines open so you guys can call in. There you go, 395-1393. And I guess we need some tunes, don't we? Well, there we go. One of our old favorites. All right, here we go. In the folder this morning, I have a couple of things. And I'll put my glasses on so I can read them. Oh, radio behind the scenes. There we go. Two roosters to give away. They bought hens from a friend a while back. Ends up that two of them are actually roosters. They were too young to tell at the time. But they know now they're roosters. And they are real beauties. 250-395-4421. If they're not there, just leave a message. 250-395-4421. Good morning, Trading Post, you're on the line. Hello. Going once, going twice. Can't hear you if you're there.
1: Hello?
0: Hi there, how you doing?
1: Oh, I'm doing good, sorry about that. the Fisher Place Millsite Lodge Auxiliary, Ladies Auxiliary, is having a massive garage sale. And we're going to start it tomorrow because people working and we just think it's going to be great. And it is going to be held at 222 Blackstock Road.
0: 222 Blackstock Road, yeah. And you guys are starting at 1 p.m. tomorrow, is that right?
1: Yes, we are, but we'll be here early, too, for any early birds. We'll be here.
0: Okay.
1: Okay?
0: Sounds good, yeah.
1: We are so ready.
0: Are you? You got a ton of stuff, I'll bet, eh?
1: Oh, we got a ton of stuff. And we're running it for 3 days.
0: Yeah, well, that's awesome. I love your guys' yard sale. It's just so much cool stuff.
1: Yeah, so Friday, Saturday, and Sunday. So, and all the proceeds will go to provide support to the best quality of comfort for our residents. Mm-hmm. All right?
0: Absolutely. Yeah. All right, well, good luck with the sale.

0: 9-6. And that is everything in the folder. So we'll give you a little time to get a call in here. Dave, start dialing. We'll just give him a second. Half Price Deals goes live in about 10 minutes up there. Then I got one deal I'm going to tell you about here as soon as we're done with the trading post here.
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0: And speaking of that, I got one here for you. 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There you go. Nothing coming in for the post, so that's going to be it for that for today. And we'll do a little wrap-up here. Oh, Dave. Good morning, Trading Post. You're on the air.
4: Did you say, please don't be Dave?
0: No. I said, I gave you lots of time to call.
4: Well, you mentioned my name, so I had to not let you down.
0: I was just waiting there. Oh, Dave's going to call in a second. We'll give him the minute. And I was just signing off.
4: Call today. I'm just burnt out today from working on my cars for the last couple of days.
0: You didn't have to call in. It was just...
4: Well, I do have two tires that I'd like to get rid of for $25 each.
0: Mm-hmm.
4: And those are 18-inch tires, 235 18s with almost full tread on them.
0: Oh, nice.
4: So $25 each. 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
0: That is a great price.
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0: All right, Dave. Well, you take care and take it easy, all right?
4: 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I think I'm hearing my reverb again.
0: I think that actually sounded pretty cool. You've got it at just the right level where you sound like Darth Vader. It's awesome.
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0: Exactly. Yeah. All right. Take care, Dave.
4: Bye now.
0: Take care. Bye. There you go. That's it for the post for today. Well, I better check and see if there's anybody over here. Good morning. No. Okay. Didn't think so. That's it for the post for today, gang.
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0: Going to wrap things up here in just a minute or two. Meantime, I have Max McDown for you.

0: There's Joe Nichols. Sunny and 75 here on Country 840, and that is it for me, gang, and it is time for, there it is, 10 o'clock here at Country 840, and that means Half Price Deals just went live. MyHalfPriceDealsNow.com, that website's going to be a busy one for a little while here, so I hope everything you've got everything all in place. Remember, if you've got something in your cart, don't refresh the page because you might lose it. And just everybody be patient because I know it goes pretty wild up there for the first little while. You guys have yourselves a great rest of your day. Happy shopping. And we will talk to you soon right back here on Country 840. Pat's coming up right around 2 o'clock this afternoon. He'll get you through until 6. Take care, everybody. We will talk to you soon. Happy Half Price Dealing. Take care.
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0: 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This afternoon, mix of sun and cloud, high of 22. Clear tonight, low of 8. Tomorrow, looking at sunshine, becoming a mix of sun and cloud late afternoon, along with a 40% chance of showers. Winds will be gusting to 40 in the morning, gusting to 50 by late afternoon, and a high of 26.
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0: Keeping your Thursday afternoon rolling along with Brett Kissel, another one on Country 840. 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

0: 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Caribou weather, mix of sun and cloud this afternoon, high of 22, clear for tonight, low of 8. Tomorrow, sunny, but becoming a mix of sun and cloud late afternoon, along with a 40% chance of showers. It's going to be windy as well, gusting to 40 in the morning, gusting to 50 by late afternoon, and a high of 26.
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1: 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That was Tim Hicks, Stronger Beer, on Country 840. 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

0: getting Hour 3 of the Big Show off the ground with Owen Rigling. Love, Hate, Love on Country 840. Good afternoon, I'm Pat, hoping you have taken advantage of the many, many half-price deals we have available. 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What's the weather performing like today? Clear tonight, low of 8, tomorrow sunny, mix of sun and cloud late afternoon along with a 40% chance of showers, windy as well, gusting to 40 in the morning, gusting to 50 by late afternoon, and a high of 26.
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